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0: Country 99.9 The Wolf. Good evening. Happy Friday. It's Rick Johnson in for JD. This is Hardy. It's MacArthur. Country 99.9 The Wolf.
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Morgan Wallen on The Wolf.

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0: 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There's Stephen Wilson Jr. I'm Rick Johnson in for J.D. Now, Stephen Wilson Jr. talked about his newfound success and how unbelievable it's been in a recent interview. And he said, it's been a whirlwind. I honestly didn't expect any of this to happen. I've said this before, but my dreams outdreamt me a long time ago because all I really wanted to be was a songwriter. And he was also a bit of a boxer in his youth. And he said, boxing has been one of the best tools to prepare me for this because it's something that you process after the fight is over. And I'm still very much in the early rounds. And he said, one day I'll sit back and figure out what the hell just happened. Yeah. Ain't we all, Stephen? Ain't we all trying to figure out what the hell just happened? Parmalee coming up. It's Country 99.9, The Wolf.
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0: Maine. 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
3: From the MB Tractor Weather Center, here's Maine's total weather from Channel 8.
4: Winds go calm overnight tonight and temps cool off again nicely down into the 50s, even some 40s up north. Then for your Saturday, temps top out in the 70s to low 80s, breezy with winds gusting around 30 miles an hour. Transfer a few spotty showers Saturday with a late day thunderstorm, and we're likely to be dealing with wildfire smoke impacting the area once again. That should improve Sunday. From Maine's Total Weather, I'm WMTW meteorologist Colleen Hurley.

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Yeah, we're just trying to keep you sane with a decent Friday night soundtrack. A soundtrack that includes Tyler Nance. 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

0: 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Not long ago, Tori Rose came and did one of our Nashville newcomer nights at Eric's Church up in Windham. It was fantastic. And we've got another very special newcomers night coming up soon. I'll give you the details in just a bit. Here's the lady herself with South of Southern on The Wolf.
1: Got

saw the old man's face. Front page obituary, he was a millionaire. He left his fortune to some guy he barely knew. His kids were mad as hell.

0: Country 99.9 The Wolf, Kevin Powers and Shaboozy. There's Move On. I'm Rick Johnson in for JD. Now, you know about our newcomer series, right? Live free country music for all ages at Eric's Church in Windham. Our next one is going to be Wednesday, August 5th. And this time around, we're highlighting some local artists. Yeah, it's going to be starring local favorites Chase Jobe and Henry Lowry. Plus, Jad from The Morning Show is going to host a special round of Maine trivia with a winner scoring a pair of tickets to Maine concerts for the rest of the summer. Riley Green, Zach Tomp, Brad Paisley, and Parker McCollum all in Bangor. Plus, Jordan Davis in Portland. And Eric's Church is going to be raffling off a pair of Chris Stapleton tickets at Fenway Park. 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

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It's Rick Johnson in for JD. This is Lauren Elena getting some help from Chase Matthew. 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
0: 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And Eric's Church is raffling off a pair of Chris Stapleton tickets at Fenway Park. 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

0: Country 99.9 The Wolf. There's John Pardee. I'm Rick Johnson in for JD. Now nobody hooks you up with country concerts like The Wolf. Our Country Nights and VIP Lights tour sends you all over New England for the big shows. Our next tour stop sends you back to the Boston area. That's right. Chris Stapleton and Zach Topp at Fenway Park on Saturday, August 15th. Two tickets plus an overnight hotel stay could be yours, courtesy of Leo33. 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Take a little break. We'll come right back with Kid Rock next. 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
5: Winds go calm overnight tonight and temps cool off again nicely down into the 50s, even some 40s up north. Then for your Saturday, temps top out in the 70s to low 80s, breezy with winds gusting around 30 miles an hour. Chance for a few spotty showers Saturday with a late day thunderstorm, and we're likely to be dealing with wildfire smoke impacting the area once again. That should improve Sunday. From Maine's Total Weather, I'm WMTW meteorologist Colleen Hurley. 99.

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Hey, it's Jad from the Wolf Wake Up Crew. Solo all next week, but Monday morning, going to get you your first chances to tap the app for our Chris Stapleton and Zach Top Country Nights and VIP Lights Tour Stop. 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

Country 99.9 The Wolf. Ella Langley's show at Bank NH Pavilion in New Hampshire on July 30th. Completely sold out, but we may have a way to get you in. Details later this hour. Here she is with Morgan Wallen. I Can't Love You Anymore. 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

0: Country 99.9 The Wolf, there's Parmalee. I'm Rick Johnson. Now, nobody hooks you up with country concerts like The Wolf. Ella Langley, Bank of New Hampshire Pavilion in Guilford, Thursday, July 30th. That one is completely sold out. However, you can win tickets next Friday with The Wolf Wake Up Crew, with Amy Ryan, and with Broadway. So three chances all day long for you to win some tickets. And we've even got a bonus shot for you. You can enter to win tickets right now if you want to at 99.9thewolf.com and on that free Wolf app. All right, almost time for me to hit the road, but I'll throw on one from Corey Kent before I get out of here. That's next. 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
9: From the MB Tractor Weather Center, here's Maine's total weather from Channel 8.
10: Winds go calm overnight tonight and temps cool off again nicely down into the 50s, even some 40s up north. Then for your Saturday, temps top out in the 70s to low 80s, breezy with winds gusting around 30 miles an hour. Chance for a few spotty showers Saturday with a late day thunderstorm, and we're likely to be dealing with wildfire smoke impacting the area once again. That should improve Sunday. From

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0: on
1: Kevin here. Nashville, I am Jody Van Allen. Well, today is National Caviar Day. Get a little fancy on the weekends, don't we? Yeah, National Caviar Day, recognizing that seafood delicacy, roe on toast. Why not? A little fancy, pinkies out. Also, the survival of sturgeon. It raises the awareness of that. Here's country, and she knows it on Cafe Nashville.

Lang, Jody Vallon, so Ella Langley now, Choosing Texas, logging its 13th week among the top of the Billboard Hot 100. Ella, of course, the ninth artist in history to solidify three of the top four positions on the chart. Be Her sits at number three. Her duet with Morgan Wallen, this one, I Can't Love You Anymore, now at number four.

Yeah, I've been sitting around playing them haggard sounds, running them memories up. Take me back to a square body truck. All my buddies all circled around in an old city parking lot. Remember, thought we had it all. We didn't have a lot.

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A real man, he'll fight.

sponsored by Harp at 60 Records, Chris Jansen, that's Fight for a Girl on Cafe Nashville. I am Jody Van Allen with Jason Aldean. Here's Don't Tell on Me, brought to you by Broken Bow Records on Cafe Nashville.

around midnight. He took his lucky fence pliers and a mag light. He cut the fence out. He snuck on in. 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He came running.

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1: Gavin Nashville, I am Jody Valance, Dwayne The Rock Johnson now saying his long-term plans for a Broadway debut is going to happen. Yeah, he's been working with Kevin Hart and others trying to get this done. The Odd Couple is going to be hitting Broadway. I love it. Here's Russell Dickerson on Cafe Nashville.

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3-2-1 on Cafe Nashville. I am Jody Valance over in Germany. Two men, dumb criminals here, right? Carrying stolen computers, TVs, all that. They flagged down a taxi to get a little transport, a little getaway car. The taxi driver, very smart guy, right? First helped them load all the boxes into the car at 1 o'clock in the morning. Then he drove them to their apartment. Then, of course, after he got a generous tip and his fare, he called the police and let them know. So they raided the place. He got his money first, though. Here's Lauren and Elena with Chase Matthew, All My Exes on Cafe Nashville.

Kathy Nashville, I am Jody Vallon, brought to you by Broken Bow Records, the latest from Carly Pierce with Riley Green. If I don't leave, I'm gonna stay on Cafe Nashville.

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1: 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Together, thought I knew
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2: Hey, y'all, it's Brandon Gilbert. Check out my new song, Good Damn. 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This is Brandon Gilbert, and you can check out my new song, Good Damn, wherever you listen to music.

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0: Justin Moore on Cafe Nashville. I am Jody Van Allen. So there was a bear caught on video stealing a bag of golf clubs from a cart at the Golden Eagle Golf Club in Pitt Meadows, British Columbia. I mean, the guy can be heard screaming, "Those are my clubs," but what do you do? It's a bear, right? So quite a strange call with the insurance company trying to collect on that one. Here's Blake Shelton. Let him in anyway on Cafe Nashville.
1: I ain't in

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some help on Cafe Nashville. I am Jody Van Allen. Mitchell Timpany now extending his Speed of Light tour through much of the fall. Make sure you grab your tickets. They're on sale now. New Hampshire, they'll be there wrapping up on November 21st.

Luke Holmes on Cafe Nashville. I am Jody Van Allen. So up in Canada, Ontario's provincial police issuing a warning to someone who brought an unexploded World War II grenade to a station. So authorities have stressed the danger of transporting such an item, advised the public to leave the explosive where they found them, call the police, and they'll come out to you. I mean, it seems like it doesn't need to be said. Tyler Nance keeps me sane on Cafe Nashville, sponsored by A Condo Record.

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0: That's Kenny Chesney on Cafe Nashville. I am Jody Van Allen. Brantley Gilbert now adding 14 dates to his Real American Tour. The new shows start on September 24th in Boston. Going to wrap up down in Mississippi.
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back in the Satellite Cafe, Nashville. I am Jody Vallon. In an interview recently about The Odyssey, Christopher Nolan didn't really like what Matt Damon said, claiming that the film represents the last opportunity for such grand cinematic endeavor. But you know what? It's in theaters now, so you can actually go see for yourself. Make your own judgment. Here's Kid Myself. It's John Morgan on Cafe Nashville. We young.

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Kevin Ashwell, I am Jody Val in a very weird situation here. A man over in Switzerland actually fined for sneaking into a luxury watch shop late at night, and he rearranged the clocks in the window so that they would display the wrong time. It was his protest against rich people controlling time. Seriously, a very quiet protest, and why? Here's Lainey Wilson on Cafe Nashville Phone Keys Wallet.

a Nashville phone, keys, and wallet. I'm Jody Vallon. This is Jason Aldean, brought to you by Broken Bow Records. Don't tell on me on Cafe Nashville.

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And that's when I realized that she was every cowboy's dream come true.

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Gabby Barrett on Cafe Nashville. I am Jody Van Allen. So Peacock Now releasing their first look teaser at Crystal Lake. It's a prequel for Friday the 13th. It's going to debut on October 15th. Hands up. Here's Jelly Roll on Cafe Nashville. Let me tell

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Gavin Ashville, I am Jody Van Allen, so Reba McEntire's first biological grandchild is coming in October. It's going to be a little boy named Archer. Reba's son Shelby and his wife Marissa, very excited for this one. Here's Say So, it's Dan and Shay on Cafe Nashville. I got a

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Gabby Nashville. I'm Jody Valens, a tribute for Sam Neill just pouring in. He's known for his role as the paleontologist Alan Grant in the Jurassic Park series. And, of course, Lauren Dern, Jeff Goldblum, Steven Spielberg, all of them. Well, just little notes on Instagram and things like that, which is kind of sweet, actually. Here's Graylin James. It's Water at a Wedding on Cafe Nashville. Well,

Drew Baldridge on Cafe Nashville. I am Jody Van Allen, so Ingrid Andrews is going to be headlining the Nowhere Else to Go tour all this fall. Dates begin September 9th in Boise, Idaho. They're going to run through October 11th. Here's Jason Aldean, Don't Tell on Me, brought to you by Broken Bow Records on Cafe Nashville.

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1: 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Blake Shelton. Let him in anyway.
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0: From the MB Tractor Weather Center, here's Maine's total weather from Channel 8.
2: Smoke from the Canadian wildfires will be around today. Partly sunny this morning, afternoon clouds, an isolated shower. Temperatures in the mid to upper 70s, and it will be breezy. Tonight, showers and a scattered thunderstorm. Lows in the lower 60s. Mostly sunny skies tomorrow with highs in the upper 70s. 99.

whiskey drink. I know it's been a while. Gotta talk to you, gotta catch you up on the hill I'm in right now. Yeah, whiskey drink.

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12: Smoke from the Canadian wildfires will be around today. Partly sunny this morning, afternoon clouds, an isolated shower. Temperatures in the mid to upper 70s, and it will be breezy. Tonight, showers and a scattered thunderstorm. Lows in the lower 60s. Mostly sunny skies tomorrow with highs in the upper 70s.

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12: Smoke from the Canadian wildfires will be around today. Partly sunny this morning, afternoon clouds, an isolated shower. Temperatures in the mid to upper 70s, and it will be breezy. Tonight, showers and a scattered thunderstorm. Lows in the lower 60s. Mostly sunny skies tomorrow with highs in the upper 70s. 99.

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3: From the MB Tractor Weather Center, here's Maine's total weather from Channel 8.
17: Smoke from the Canadian wildfires will be around today. Partly sunny this morning, afternoon clouds, an isolated shower. Temperatures in the mid to upper 70s, and it will be breezy. Tonight, showers and a scattered thunderstorm. Lows in the lower 60s. Mostly sunny skies tomorrow with highs in the upper 70s.
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Man, I can't believe that we are, what, a week and a half away? Wow, why do I sound like I'm going through puberty right now? Great timing. Anyway, I can't believe we're a week and a half away from Ella Langley's show. 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What's up? 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

Hey, it's Jad from the Wolf Wake Up Crew. 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

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No, I can't say my CBAs. 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

I just figured out why I sound like I'm going through puberty on the radio. I was at Thomas Rhett last night. His show is killer in Guilford, Bank NH Pavilion. Great to see some of Wolf Country there, too. 99.9.

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I don't know if there's like a YouTube tutorial on how to get ESP or tell the future, fortune telling, whatever. Do what you got to do this weekend because it's back on Monday morning a little after 8 o'clock during the Wolf Wake Up Crew on 99.9 The Wolf. 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

0: latest from Blake Shelton. Let him in anyway. You know what's funny sometimes? Jad, by the way, from the Wolf Wake Up Crew. Thanks for hanging out with me on a weekend. 99.9 The Wolf. It's funny knowing, like, how sarcastic Blake Shelton can be, especially, like, his best friend roast ship with Luke Bryan, and then he can turn around and bust out a song, like, that makes you feel every feel ever. I feel like when somebody leads being sarcastic, and I'm very much like this, when somebody leads being sarcastic, or like the Iceman, we call my cousin Pat the Iceman because he doesn't really show a lot of emotion. It hits harder when they do show emotion. Anyway, thanks for coming to my TED Talk on that, all because Blake Shelton has an emotional song called Let Him In Anyway.
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1: From the MB Tractor Weather Center, here's Maine's total weather from Channel 8.
15: Increasing afternoon clouds with scattered showers and thunderstorms. Temperatures will be in the mid to upper 70s. Breezy. Will still see some of that wildfire smoke from Canada. Tonight, showers and scattered thunderstorms. Lows in the lower 60s. Sunny skies tomorrow. Highs in the upper 70s.

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Hey, it's Jad from the Wolf Wake Up Crew. Solo all next week, but Monday morning, going to get you your first chances to tap the app for our Chris Stapleton and Zach Top Country Nights and VIP Lights Tour Stop. 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

I appreciate all the texts that I'm getting this morning. 866-900-WOLF if you want to hop in the roast sesh. Everyone talking about how I sound like I'm prepubescent, going through puberty. Listen, Thomas Rhett last night in Guilford was amazing. 99.9 The Wolf, it's RD.

You know I call him my twin all the time, but I'm kind of upset with Luke Combs, and it's for selfish reasons. I just haven't seen him live. And, you know, he's toured like every Saturday this year. I didn't get a chance to see him last year when he was at Boston Calling. I just hope he comes to New England soon. It's The Wolf. Why?

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0: Justin Moore, Time Stickin'. It's Jad on a Saturday morning from the Wolf Wake Up Crew. Thanks for hanging out with me, 99.9 The Wolf. We ruined Jelly Roll last month.
1: We had this show at this one spot that I love their catering. And they have a dairy-free skillet cookie. I'm like a drug addict. You can't eat that. Because if I eat one, I'll eat two. I eat four. Yeah. So later that night, I'm at the taco truck getting the peanut butter fluff. Now I consumed 2,000 extra calories today that I didn't even see coming.
0: Yeah, and he's talking about Guilford, Beckon H Pavilion, because he literally had a food truck backstage that was serving clearly peanut butter fluffs and a bunch of other foods. Churro fries, all that deliciousness. But also on top of that, he had mentioned the dairy-free skillet cookies. He had told us, there were a bunch of radio people hanging out. He had said, man, my diet's wrecked all because of y'all, because I ate four cookies. Good for him stopping at four cookies. I would have had a lot more.
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21: Increasing afternoon clouds with scattered showers and thunderstorms. Temperatures will be in the mid to upper 70s. Breezy, will still see some of that wildfire smoke from Canada. Tonight, showers and scattered thunderstorms. Lows in the lower 60s. Sunny skies tomorrow. Highs in the upper 70s.

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You know, I had a thought. What's going on, Jad from the Wolf Wake Up Crew on 99.9 The Wolf? Thanks for hanging with me on a Sunday afternoon. Kenny Chesney earlier this week mentioned that he's going to be on Talk Shop Live.

0: live Thursday, July 30th, playing some unreleased music. Maybe, and maybe he talks life after Sphere.
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Hey, it's Jad from the Wolf Wake Up Crew. 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
1: So we're not going to do it next week since Michelle is on vacation next week. 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

0: Former Nashville newcomer there, John Morgan on 99.9 The Wolf. We're trying a different... God, my voice is terrible. It's Thomas Rhett's fault from last night. I'm going to tell you about Maine Made Newcomer Night coming up in the next 10 minutes on The Wolf.
1: On a lost and lonely highway, paying for my sins. If you ever saw me out last Friday, a lying gimme.

0: I love that song. I love her whole album. That's Ella Langley with her latest Loving Life Again. Jad hanging out on a Saturday afternoon. Thanks for hanging out with me on 99.9 The Wolf. I mentioned a couple of minutes ago, Maine made newcomer night. We're doing it for the first time ever. It's a whole lot more. I can't stop laughing at my voice. It's a whole lot more than just live music, because it is going to feature live music from some local favorites like Chase Jobe and Henry Lowry, but we're adding to it because we're also going to do a round of Maine-based trivia. Back in the day, I used to host trivia, so I'm going to host a round of trivia, and the winning team will win tickets to a bunch of shows happening in Maine throughout the rest of summer, like Riley Green, Zach Topp, and more. 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
13: Increasing afternoon clouds with scattered showers and thunderstorms. Temperatures will be in the mid to upper 70s. Breezy will still see some of that wildfire smoke from Canada. Tonight, showers and scattered thunderstorms, lows in the lower 60s. Sunny skies tomorrow, highs in the upper 70s.
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Hey, it's Jad from the Wolf Wake Up Crew. 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

I have a new life goal, and it's to look as good as Tucker Wetmore does with a half unbuttoned button down. 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

I still, at some point in my life, just want to go head-to-head with him in a round of Mario Kart. I don't care if it's just one game, and it'll probably throttle me, but just, you know, cross it off the bucket list. 99.9 The Wolf. Jad from The Wolf Wake Up Crew. I'm solo with The Wolf Wake Up Crew next week. I'll tell you what's going on in the next 10. She's got

0: and Hootie and the Blowfish, Bottle Rockets. I swear, that still hits just as good as it did when it first came out last year. Jad from the Wolf Wake Up Crew on 99.9 The Wolf, solo next week with Michelle on vacation, hanging with the fam, which couldn't be happier for her. So what's in store for you next week? Well, can't play Wolf Up, so I'm going to bring back Mo Money, the Something Like a Truck edition, so you can see Billy Currington and Kip Moore July 24th in Bangor at Main Savings Amphitheater. And, of course, also going to hook you up possibly with $500 in free gas thanks to Prowler's Free Fill-Up. $500 again on the line Monday morning a little after 8 o'clock. I'm actually going to be in tomorrow afternoon around 2 o'clock. But you got Big Rick Johnson in next to take you through the rest of Saturday afternoon. I'll see you tomorrow. Shine the light, Grasshoppers. Good day.
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1: From the MB Tractor Weather Center, here's Maine's total weather from Channel 8.
15: Increasing afternoon clouds with scattered showers and thunderstorms. Temperatures will be in the mid to upper 70s. Breezy, will still see some of that wildfire smoke from Canada. Tonight, showers and scattered thunderstorms, lows in the lower 60s. Sunny skies tomorrow, highs in the upper 70s. 99 points.

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Country 99.9 The Wolf. Good Saturday afternoon to you. My name is Rick Johnson. Now, you know that big Ella Langley show down at Bank NH Pavilion in Guilford on July 30th? That is completely sold out. However, we might be able to get you in. Details coming later this hour. Here's the lady herself with Be Her. It's Country 99.9 The Wolf.

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Country 99.9 The Wolf. Do you want to win some tickets to the sold-out Ella Langley show at Bank NH Pavilion on July 30th? Well, we might be able to make that happen for you. I've got the details coming up. Right now, it's Corey Kent. It's This Heart, Country 99.9 The Wolf. Yeah.

0: Country 99.9 The Wolf. There's Luke Combs. It's me, Rick Johnson. We heard Ella Langley and Morgan Wallen before that. Now, Ella Langley, her show at Bank NH Pavilion in Guilford on Thursday, July 30th, completely sold out. However, you can win tickets on Friday with a Wolf Wake Up Crew, with Amy Ryan, and with Broadway. That's right. Three chances to win Ella Langley tickets all day on Friday. Plus, we'll give you a bonus shot. 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All right, we'll take a little break. We'll come right back with Hardy next. 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
1: From the MB Tractor Weather Center, here's Maine's total weather from Channel 8.
9: Increasing afternoon clouds with scattered showers and thunderstorms. Temperatures will be in the mid to upper 70s. Breezy, will still see some of that wildfire smoke from Canada. Tonight, showers and scattered thunderstorms, lows in the lower 60s. Sunny skies tomorrow, highs in the upper 70s.
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0: Country 99.9 The Wolf. There's Luke Combs. It's Sleepless in a Hotel Room. I'm Rick Johnson, and that happens to me every time I go and stay in a hotel. I just don't sleep well, at least that first night, you know? And apparently, science says that's an evolutionary thing for humans. Lighter sleep or more frequent awakenings when we're somewhere new may be a protective measure, allowing us to detect potential threats more quickly and respond to danger. And they've actually done experiments on this. They call it the first night effect, and they've monitored the brain activity of people sleeping in a new environment on the first night, and the left side of the brain remains more responsive to unfamiliar sounds even during deep sleep compared to the second night. And once we become familiar with a new space, the brain kind of relaxes a little bit. So I guess the solution is to always book more than one night in a hotel. Why not? Give yourself a little treat, right? Lainey Wilson, Jelly Roll, and more coming right up. It's Country 99.9 The Wolf.
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1: From the MB Tractor Weather Center, here's Maine's total weather from Channel 8.
17: Cloudy with scattered showers and a possible thunderstorm during the evening hours. Temperatures in the lower 60s, mostly sunny tomorrow. Highs upper 70s and sunny skies on Monday. Highs in the upper 70s to near 80. 90.

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Country 99.9 The Wolf, a very special edition of our newcomer series at Eric's Church in Windham is coming up on Wednesday, August 5th. I'll give you the details in just a bit. Right now it's Thomas Rhett and Jordan Davis on The Wolf. Did

The only boss you need to answer to right now is our mascot, Prowler, because it's the weekend in Wolf Country. 99.9 The Wolf.

0: Country 99.9 The Wolf. There's Tory Rose. I'm Rick Johnson. Now, Tory Rose is one of the fine folks that came and did a show for us as part of our newcomers night, you know, up at Eric's Church in Windham. And we've got another one of those coming that's going to be a little special. We're going to spotlight some talented local artists. Now, this is live free country music for all ages at Eric's Church in Windham, Wednesday, August 5th at 7 p.m., starring local favorites Chase Jobe and Henry Lowry. Plus, Jad from The Morning Show, he's going to host a special round of Maine trivia with a winner scoring a pair of tickets to Maine concerts for the rest of the summer. Listen to this. Riley Green, Zach Top, Brad Paisley, and Parker McCollum all in Bangor, plus Jordan Davis in Portland, and Eric's Church is raffling off a pair of Chris Stapleton tickets at Fenway Park. 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

Country 99.9 The Wolf. Ella Langley's show at the Bank NH Pavilion in Guilford on July 30th. It's completely sold out, but we've got a way that you can win your way in. I'll tell you about it later this hour. Here's Choosing Texas. 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

Country 99.9 The Wolf. There's Ella Langley and Morgan Wallen. And Ella Langley's show, July 30th at Bank NH Pavilion in Guilford. Completely sold out, but we've got tickets. I'll tell you how you can win a pair coming up. Right now it's John Party, Country 99.9 The Wolf.

0: Country 99.9 The Wolf, Shaboozy, Jelly Roll. I'm Rick Johnson. Now, one of the big shows of the summer is going to be Ella Langley, Thursday, July 30th at Bank NH Pavilion in Guilford. That one is completely sold out, but you can win tickets this coming Friday with the Wolf Wake Up Crew, with Amy Ryan, and with Broadway. So yeah, once during the morning, once during the midday with Amy Ryan, and once in the afternoon with Broadway. Three opportunities to win tickets to that Ella Langley show. Also, we give you a bonus shot. 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
2: From the MB Tractor Weather Center, here's Maine's total weather from Channel 8.
24: Cloudy with scattered showers and a possible thunderstorm during the evening hours. Temperatures in the lower 60s, mostly sunny tomorrow. Highs upper 70s and sunny skies on Monday. Highs in the upper 70s to near 80.

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2: From the MB Tractor Weather Center, here's Maine's total weather from Channel 8.
1: Cloudy with scattered showers and a possible thunderstorm during the evening hours. Temperatures in the lower 60s, mostly sunny tomorrow. Highs upper 70s and sunny skies on Monday. Highs in the upper 70s to near 80. 99.

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